that holds the cord that keeps the anger in. 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

thank you for listening with your heart tonight. 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Until it's too late.

Okay, Marco Vandellas will be coming back at you later in the show. Right now, we turn our attention to the Soul Train Gang, the Soul Train.

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1: Thank you for listening with your heart tonight. This one's for the ones who smile when they're breaking, for the ones nobody sees. Until it's too late.

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1: We're sorry. Your call cannot be completed as dialed. Please check the number and dial again. This is a recording. Recording. Recording. Recording. Recording.
0: In the mix. In the mix. In the mix. With DJ Michael Martin.

Say something. 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You're just sitting right there, just sitting up there on your ass. Life is just passing you by. You've got to do something.

You know, the only thing that comes to people who do nothing. Oh no, there's a reward, there's a big reward for doing nothing. You know what reward you get? You don't get a damn thing. Nothing. Nothing at all.

just sitting on your ass. There are many things you want in this world. I do too. But you know what I was willing to do for mine, for the things I wanted? Suffer. I was willing to be patient and work while I wait. So get up off your ass and do something. Say something. Get something. If you're willing.

Ladies and gentlemen, please welcome Reagan and Haig, Mr. Bacon and friend, Mrs. Thatcher, the Paisley, Mr. Brezhnev and party, the ghost of McCarthy, and the memories of Nixon.